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1: Radio Studio Pew è sempre con te. A Varese, sui 100.100.

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Yes, they know that I'm so deep in love. Day after day I'm feeling

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time when the world is at its rest, you will find me in the place I know the best. 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

0: again. 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
1: 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At 30 minutes of every hour.
2: 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Noi mixiamo la musica. 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

desire. 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I see there is a glow on all the people. Yes, they know that I'm so deep in love. Day after day I'm feeling very happy. Since you came I knew you were the one.